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2: ABC News, I'm Dave Packer. An unprecedented border crisis has erupted in a Spanish territory. About 60,000 migrants entered the area from Morocco, with at least 57 of them dying during their attempt to cross. Tens of thousands have reportedly already returned. Some are reluctant to leave.
3: I want to, but your people don't want us.
2: Spain sending in military platoons and a Navy vessel to restore order. The Justice Department has moved to dismiss the criminal case against David Hearn, the ex-Olympian charged with damaging the Lincoln Memorial reflecting pool. U.S. Attorney Jeanine Pirro now saying that additional documents provided indicate that the peeling liner was the result of flawed installation by the contractor. Two U.S. officials say President Trump is weighing a round of intense strikes on energy targets in Iran that could begin as soon as this weekend. And another source says the potential strikes had been discussed with Israeli officials. This is ABC News.
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8: Good afternoon, I'm Miles McKnight with KITI News. The Centralia woman who allegedly pointed a shotgun at kids who were playing soccer near her house pled not guilty to charges yesterday. She's now scheduled to go to trial in September. Police allege that 54-year-old defendant Stacy Radcliffe pointed the shotgun at the kids while intoxicated, screaming profanities and making threats. None of the kids were physically harmed. Radcliffe remains in custody on $100,000 bail. As the Skyo fire burns near Packwood, firefighters report that they're making great progress in carving out a containment line on the steep terrain. Officials now say that the 200-acre blaze is now 25% contained.

0: still a level one evacuation on the north side of the Cowlitz River.
1: That's Erica Catt with Lewis County Emergency Management. Today, a community meeting is being held at the Packwood Community Center at 5 o'clock to inform the public about Skyo Fire updates. In Fort's Prairie, Centralia, the groundwater has high levels of forever chemicals, also known as PFAS, or at least that's according to the new standards being adopted by the state. So, Centralia is required to resolve the issue to bring the PFAS levels down by 2029, and it's going to cost the city more than $8.3 million.
2: It's just important that the water customers know that we are ahead of this. We're ahead of where we should be. If anything happens with our water, the residents will be notified within 24 hours that something's not safe to drink.
1: That's Centralia Water Operations Manager Chris Stone speaking before the city council. He assures that the city's water in Fort's Prairie is safe to drink, as the levels of PFAS are still far below the threshold that's considered dangerous. The city is currently looking into grant and loan options to pay to resolve the PFAS issue. Yesterday near Grand Mound, if you saw smoke billowing into the sky east of the freeway, fortunately it was not likely from a wildfire, but from a prescribed burn on Gibson Road, according to the Eco Studies Institute. They say that they were burning off invasive plant species in a 6-acre area. You're listening to KITI News. We'll check sports and weather next.
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1: In KITI Sports, the Mariners are back home in Seattle following a 7-game road trip. And without a day off, the M's are at T-Mobile Park tonight to begin a series against the Twins. Tonight's matchup starts at 7:10. It's the beginning of a 9-game homestand for the Mariners, where they have a winning percentage of 57%. In the NFL, the Seahawks took the last 2 days off. Today, training camp resumes at their practice facility up in Renton. The Hawks also have another practice tomorrow. Their first preseason game is August 15th against the Cowboys at Lumen Field. In MLS, the Sounders and Timbers reignite their heated rivalry tomorrow night at 7:45 down in Portland. KITI Twin City Area weather forecast. Tonight, a low of 55 degrees. Tomorrow, rain likely with a high of 71 degrees. Partly sunny on Sunday with a high of 74. I'm Miles McKnight, and you're now up to date with KITI News.
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0: 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Rolling Stones. Cove on the Range is rolling into Tumwater for a huge summer night coming up tonight. Matter of fact, it's rolling in just a few minutes, 6 o'clock. Goes from 6 till 10 tonight at Tumwater Valley Golf Course. An incredible car show, live music. Find out more, you can go online to the City of Tumwater Parks and Recreation website, and they have all the event details and ticket information.
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2: ABC News, I'm Dave Packer. President Trump announced last night his new Board of Peace has struck a deal with the negotiators in Gaza and Israel. Aides say the plan is for Israel to withdraw from Gaza and for Hamas to disarm and turn over power in Gaza to what's described as a new technocratic apolitical government. President Trump chiming in on that massive cyber attack targeting dozens of water facilities in Minnesota, going against his own intelligence officials who suggest Iran could be responsible, and instead...
3: I would blame it on Minnesota and the governor, the corrupt governor of Minnesota. They like to say, oh, it's Iran. Iran should be so lucky. Iran's got bigger problems than worrying about Minnesota.
2: Minnesota's governor, of course, Tim Walz. The Department of Justice is asking to dismiss the criminal case against Olympian David Hearn over damage to the Lincoln Memorial reflecting pool, admitting that the damage was actually caused by the government's contractor leading the project. This is ABC News.
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0: 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Three Dog Night. Well, a live broadcast coming up tomorrow. We're going to be at Centerville Western Stores there with our 2012 Jeep Wrangler. 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

0: 100.5 FM, 1420 KITI. Diana Ross and the Supremes. Well, the Powerball jackpot has swollen to over $700 million. Estimated jackpot coming up for tomorrow night's drawing, $707 million. That drawing, by the way, is tomorrow night at 8 o'clock.
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Heard it in a love song. Can't be wrong. It's the way they say it. 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

0: 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Rescue me. 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It's on the way on the 8th in Chehalis. Registration opens at 7 o'clock that morning. 5K starts at 7:30. The 1 mile at 7:45. 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
2: ABC News, I'm Dave Packer. It's been 6 months since Nancy Guthrie was abducted by her home near Tucson, Arizona. Now the Pima County Sheriff's Department is sharing details in those ransom notes.
3: Both notes contain the same Bitcoin address, and the author also claimed to know details from Nancy Guthrie's house, saying her white smartwatch was left at the foot of the bed and a backyard floodlight was destroyed. Investigators tell us those details are accurate, and the sheriff says labs across the country are working to untangle a mixed sample of DNA from as many as four people, and they're not giving up trying to trace those notes.
2: ABC's Aaron Katursky. President Trump saying U.S. negotiators have reached a deal with Hamas to lay down its weapons and relinquish its control over Gaza. This as long as Israel withdraws from the Strip. New York's attorney general suing the online betting platform Kalshi. Letitia James calling for the company to be taxed and regulated like licensed gambling. This is ABC News.
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0: 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Teams have until 6 o'clock Monday evening Eastern time to make trades. 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

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Kind of a sad note. She was just diagnosed with Parkinson's. She made that advancement. 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
2: ABC News, I'm Dave Packer. Two U.S. officials say President Trump's weighing a round of intense strikes on energy targets in Iran that could begin as soon as this weekend. Another source says the potential strikes had been discussed with Israeli officials. In California, Marine Corps investigators at the site of an aircraft mishap that occurred today near the Miramar base.
3: It appears the Marine F-35 stealth fighter was on approach to the runway when it crashed, according to a source familiar with the incident. The pilot ejected safely and is in stable condition with non-life-threatening injuries.
2: Thousands of migrants are trying to break into

0: An African peninsula under Spanish control. People swimming around barriers.
1: Through the fence, Madrid is blaming smuggling networks. The Justice Department moved to dismiss the criminal case against the Libyan David Hearn, who is alleged to have vandalized the Lincoln Memorial reflecting pool. The DOJ acknowledging the damage to the pool was the result of flawed installation by the contractor. This is ABC News.
2: When you first saw her, she was out walking her dog. 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Your foot was on the gas and her life was on the line. 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

Sam Murray on KITI. This is the Night Shift. Bobby J here with you until midnight tonight. We're playing the greatest music ever recorded all night long, starting with this one from Alabama on AM 1420 and FM 92.9.

0: KTI with music from 3 degrees. Bobby J here with you. As we take a look at the weather, tonight calling for increasing clouds with lows in the mid-50s. For Saturday, look for a 70% chance of rain early. Then mostly cloudy skies with highs near 70. Saturday night, expect partly cloudy skies with lows in the upper 40s. And for Sunday, look for partly sunny skies and highs in the lower 70s. More music is on the way after the break, so keep it tuned for KITI.
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Frosty Saloon in Napoline, Mr. Plaza Jalisco, Cedars Home Care of Washington, North Market in Chehalis, and the Southwest Washington Fairgrounds. Got to get signed up to win, folks. Good luck to you from KITI.

0: That's the Beatles on KITI. Bobby J with you on this Friday edition of the Night Shift. The sponsors are looking for their chance to speak with you. We'll be back in a few.
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0: This is Gary Adams and Ryan Chambers. This is the ABC News, I'm Dave Packard. State and federal officials are working to determine who's behind a series of cyber attacks against water treatment facilities in Minnesota and other states. Some evidence points to Iran, but President Trump doesn't believe it.
1: I would blame it on Minnesota and the governor, the corrupt governor of Minnesota. They're going to say, oh, it's Iran. Iran should be so lucky. Iran's got bigger problems than worrying about Minnesota.
0: Minnesota's Governor Tim Walz, he pushed back, blaming the Trump administration for taking an axe to federal agencies that fight cyber attacks. Two U.S. officials say President Trump's weighing a round of intense strikes on energy targets in Iran that could begin as soon as this weekend. The Justice Department has filed a motion to dismiss the charges against the former U.S. Olympian, who the president had accused of vandalizing the reflecting pool on the National Mall. The Trump administration is now blaming the contractor for the peeling pool liner paint. This is ABC News.
2: When you first saw her, she was out walking her dog. 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

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That's best of Springfield. Let's take a look at the weather. Tonight calling for increasing clouds with lows in the mid-50s. For Saturday, look for a 70% chance of rain early. It will become mostly cloudy later. The highs will settle east Saturday night. Expect partly cloudy skies and lows in the upper 40s. And for Sunday, look for partly sunny skies

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2: ABC News, I'm Dave Packer. Dozens have died after nearly 60,000 migrants crossed into the Spanish territory of Ceuta from Morocco. Many swam. ABC News foreign correspondent Britt Clennett.
3: We know that tens of thousands have already gone back from Ceuta, some voluntarily, some under these bilateral agreements, but they are straining the makeshift centers that have been set up. You know, they have sent in the military to reinforce the border, requested emergency powers, and they are working with the Moroccan authorities too. But we are still seeing a stream of people cross that border.
2: Two U.S. officials say President Trump's weighing a round of intense strikes on energy targets in Iran that could begin as soon as this weekend. The Justice Department has filed a motion to dismiss the charges against the former U.S. Olympian who President Trump had accused of vandalizing the reflecting pool on the National Mall. The DOJ saying new documents show the peeling paint is the fault of the contractor. This is ABC News.
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2: ABC News, I'm Dave Packer. State and federal officials are working to determine who's behind a series of cyber attacks against water treatment facilities in Minnesota and other states. Some evidence points to Iran, but President Trump, he doesn't believe that.
3: I would blame it on Minnesota and the governor, the corrupt governor of Minnesota. They like to say, oh, it's Iran. Iran should be so lucky. Iran's got bigger problems than worrying about Minnesota.
2: Minnesota's Governor Tim Walz, he pushed back, blaming the Trump administration for taking an axe to federal agencies that fight cyber attacks. Two U.S. officials say President Trump's weighing a round of intense strikes on energy targets in Iran that could begin as soon as this weekend. The Justice Department has filed a motion to dismiss the charges against the former U.S. Olympian who the president had accused of vandalizing the reflecting pool on the National Mall. The Trump administration is now blaming the contractor for the peeling pool liner paint. This is ABC News.
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2: ABC News, I'm Brian Clark. An about-face from the U.S. attorney in Washington, D.C. related to charges that a man vandalized the reflecting pool, says ABC's Catherine Falders.
3: They are specifically filing a motion to dismiss the charges they brought against former Olympian David Hearn. He was indicted by a grand jury in the D.C. Superior Court, charged with vandalism to the reflecting pool. They are filing this motion to dismiss, admitting that the damage to the reflecting pool was, quote, the result of flawed installation by the contractor.
2: Two U.S. officials familiar with the matter tell ABC that President Trump's weighing a round of intense strikes on energy targets in Iran that could begin this weekend. There's more pressure on one of President Trump's close allies, the president of FIFA, Gianni Infantino. He withdrew his proposal to sell stakes of soccer's World Cup to private equity investors. Now the governing body of soccer in Europe says it's lost confidence in Infantino. This is ABC News.
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2: ABC News, I'm Brian Clark. Tens of millions of people in the western U.S. experiencing a major heat dome, and ABC's Jacqueline Lee says there's a wide range of dangerous consequences.
3: Areas across the west hitting triple-digit temperatures. In Phoenix, Arizona, the city's rescue helicopter out of service during one of the hottest stretches of the year. Firefighters say mountain rescues that used to take as little as 30 minutes could now take 3 hours. Temperatures could reach highs near 116 degrees.
2: Spain says it's installing a 1,600-foot barrier on the sea border between its territory, Ceuta, and Morocco. That's where as many as 60,000 migrants breached the area this week. At least 67 people were killed. Spanish authorities say most of those who entered the territory have returned to Morocco. The Justice Department's dismissing the charges against a former Olympian who they accused of vandalizing the reflecting pool in Washington, citing new evidence that the contractor did not properly perform the work. This is ABC News.
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2: ABC News, I'm Brian Clark. Senators Tom Tillis and John Cornyn have blocked President Trump's pick for Attorney General Todd Blanche. They say they're demanding written assurances that the so-called anti-weaponization fund is dead. On Friday, the president said,
3: "It is dead, but, you know, I wish it weren't, to be honest with you. I think people were horribly treated, horribly abused. This has nothing to do with Todd. This was me. Horribly abused, and I'd like to see them compensated."
2: And this morning, the president wrote on social media that if Tillis and Cornyn do not drop their opposition, he'll push to bring the fund back and says he'll succeed. Spain says it's installing a 1,600-foot containment barrier between its territory of Ceuta in North Africa and Morocco. It's after as many as 60,000 migrants breached the area this week. Spanish officials say most have returned to Morocco. Record high temperatures expected for parts of the western U.S. today as a heat dome bakes tens of millions of people. This is ABC News.
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6: KITI.

Norman Greenbaum on KITI. Saturday morning, 6:09. Here to play the greatest hits of all time on this first day of August. I'm Matt Channon, and here's the Little River Band.

It's Tom Jones on KITI. Twin Cities area weather for today. We expect about a 50% chance of rain at times this morning. Gradual clearing later on. Cooler than it's been with a high around 70. Partly sunny, mid-70s tomorrow. And here's the Eagles on KITI.

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That's Bob Dylan, and this is FM 92.9, 100.5, and 1420. KITI, 6:55 now. Looking at a 50% chance of a little rain this morning. Some clearing by afternoon. And here we go with Jethro Tull.

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3: ABC News, I'm Brian Clark. Tens of millions of people in the western United States could be affected by a heat dome today, says ABC's Jacqueline Lee.
4: Areas across the west hitting triple-digit temperatures. In Phoenix, Arizona, the city's rescue helicopter out of service during one of the hottest stretches of the year. Firefighters say mountain rescues that used to take as little as 30 minutes could now take 3 hours. Temperatures could reach highs near 116 degrees.
3: In Pima County, Arizona, authorities released two ransom notes related to Nancy Guthrie's abduction, one of which said she is dead. The 84-year-old mother of TV host Savannah Guthrie has now been missing for 6 months. At least 10 U.S. embassies in the Middle East have issued alerts advising Americans to consider departing, citing escalating tensions in the region. Multiple sources tell ABC that President Trump's considering strikes on Iranian energy centers. And the Justice Department is dismissing charges against a former Olympian accused of vandalizing the reflecting pool. This is ABC News.
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Dave Edmonds on KITI, 7:08, Saturday morning, the first day of August. I'm Matt Channon. Classic track from the Monkees. Here's Daydream Believer.

Diana Ross and the Supremes on KITI. 719, we got gray skies this morning and a 60% chance of scattered showers. Some gradual clearing later on. Partly sunny, mid-70s tomorrow. Here's Walter Egan, KITI.

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10CC here on KITI. It's 7:47 Twin Cities area weather, a mixed forecast. You got clouds, some scattered showers, and a temperature in the low 70s. Most of the rain is before noon, according to whoever does this. Partly sunny, mid-70s tomorrow. Sunny, low 80s. Monday, 90 by Tuesday. And here's 11 spoonfuls.

That's the Staple Singers here on KITI. And coming up midday today from 11 until 1, we'll be live on location at Centerville Western Store because now that it's August, back to school has begun. Plus, proper attire for the upcoming Lewis County Rodeo. We'll bring our Jeep Wrangler. You can check it out. Enter to win their key anytime. But why not today whilst we are there at Centerville Western Store, Lum Road in Centralia? Man, here's Billy Joel, the Piano Man on KITI.

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2: ABC News, I'm Brian Clark. What's ahead in the Middle East? As multiple sources tell ABC News that President Trump's considering a series of strikes against Iran's energy infrastructure. He told reporters on Friday,
3: I'm losing faith in them because they do lie and they do misrepresent. Well, the other day, the five missiles were shot. We knocked them down, but we were in the midst of a negotiation.
2: At least 10 U.S. embassies in the region have issued alerts advising Americans to consider departing, citing escalating tensions. Defense attorneys for Gannon Van Dyke say criminal charges should be dismissed against the special operations soldier who allegedly bet on Nicolas Maduro's seizure in January. His lawyer said it does not qualify as insider trading. Yesterday, former Congressman George Santos was fined $35,000 for betting against his attendance at President Trump's State of the Union address earlier this year. Severe heat impacting tens of millions today in the West. This is ABC News.
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The Guess Who on KITI. Those guys on tour, the real Guess Who with Randy Bachman and Burton Cummings, both front and center for the band. Later this month, on Saturday the 22nd, they'll end their current tour at Seattle's Climate Pledge Arena, so could be a good one. And we got the Oak Ridge Boys along with Elvira.

Elvis here on KITI at 8:19. Coming up today, midday from 11 until 1, we'll be on location at Centerville Western Store. Because plenty will be going on. Back to school shopping has begun, getting ready for the rodeo, and we'll have our Jeep Wrangler there. 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

0: It's Eddie Rabbit here on KITI. Saturday morning, 8:30. I'm Matt Channon on this first day of August, and time for an attempt at humor.
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That's the Beatles on KITI, and just a few days ago, fans of that band, a reason to get excited. 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It featured classics like Nowhere Man, Drive My Car, and My Life, but it's the extra stuff that will really make people excited. 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There's all kinds of different configurations. Here's Sugarloaf along with a green-eyed lady at KITI.

The Beach Boys on KITI. Expect some scattered showers this morning. By afternoon, some clearing, cooler than it's been. Temperature, low 70s. Partly sunny, mid-70s tomorrow. 80 Monday, 98 Tuesday. And we got the Zombies on KITI.

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2: ABC News, I'm Brian Clark. President Trump's announcement Thursday that there was a plan for peace in Gaza between Israel and Hamas prompted questions about how an agreement would work. Daryl Blockers, an ABC News contributor and former CIA senior operations officer.
3: In order for Israel and the IDF to pull out of its current positions of power, it's going to take Hamas and the Islamic Republic of Iran recognizing that they do not have any other option other than to disarm or be destroyed. I don't think Hamas Kites understands that.
2: At least 10 U.S. embassies in the Middle East have issued alerts advising Americans to consider departing, citing escalating tensions in the region. Federal prosecutors have moved to dismiss charges against a former Olympian accused of vandalizing the reflecting pool, blaming the damage on faulty installation. And over 50 million people affected by a heat dome in the western part of the country. There could be record high temperatures today. This is ABC News.
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Hooked on a Saturday morning. It's 9:08 on this first day of August. I'm Matt Shannon, and our Jeep Wrangler will be on display today at Centerville Western Store coming up at 11 o'clock. Plenty going on, so we'll be broadcasting live for a couple of hours. Hopefully you can stop by or at least tune in what's going on. Here's Sniffing the Tears in the driver's seat on KITI.

Uptight and Out of Sight, Stevie Wonder here on KITI at 921. Got a 60% chance of scattered showers midday. By afternoon, some clearing. Partly sunny, mid-70s tomorrow. Sunny 80 by Monday. And here's Elvis on KITI.

0: The voice from the Moody Blues on KITI, where it's 9:34, and time to give a few seconds to the guy who has big thoughts taking his morning shower.
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Well, it's a big ultimatum from Paul Revere and the Raiders on KITI. Twin Cities area weather. Some scattered showers this morning. Some clearing by afternoon. Temperature low 70s. Partly sunny, mid-70s tomorrow. Sunny 80 Monday, 90 by Tuesday. And here's Bob Seger with the Silver Bullet Band. It's Night Moves on KITI.

You just don't seem to have as much to lose. Strange how the night moves.

That's Elton John, and this is KITI, where it's 9:51. About time for me to go. AA Alan Archer takes over at 10 to handle midday duties. Plus, Chris Marshall will be on location at Centerville Western Store with the Jeep Wrangler you could win. Plenty on the way today. I'll be back Monday morning, bright and early, right here on KITI.

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2: ABC News, I'm Mike Dubosky. The Trump administration continues to face questions about whether Hamas and Israel are on board with a proposed deal announced by President Trump this week. ABC's Alex Prochet reports from Washington.
3: Hamas says its commitment to disarm is dependent on Israel withdrawing from Gaza first, saying in a statement, the occupation's commitment to ending the killing and halting its attacks is the essential prerequisite. Israel has yet to officially commit to the agreement. The president, with few details during a cabinet meeting at Camp David Friday, but he insists Israel is happy with the deal.
2: It comes as two U.S. officials tell ABC the president's considering a fresh round of strikes on Iranian energy targets. Spanish authorities have installed a sea barrier between one of its North African territories and Morocco after tens of thousands of migrants crossed the border earlier this week. Most of those migrants have returned home. And at least nine people are dead in Ukraine after another round of Russian airstrikes overnight. This is ABC News.
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I Get Ready. That's Rare Earth on KITI with the greatest hits of all time. Double A, Al Archer checking in. It's Saturday. It's a weekend. We're going to go for it. First day of August, too. Yeah, next month, September. You think of rain when I say that, don't you?

Dr. Sheik with Good Time, the KITIAA, reminding you we'll be out and about today from 11 until 1. Chris Marshall will be out Centerville Western Stores along with our Jeep Wrangler that we're giving away. Your chance to sign up for a chance to win that Jeep Wrangler. 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

KITI with the greatest hits of all time. So far, a full hour of music right here. I love it. Great hits. Glass Knight and the Pips taking a last train to Georgia.

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1: ABC News, I'm Mike Dubusky. President Trump is considering striking Iran's energy infrastructure, possibly as soon as this weekend, sources tell ABC News. The president says the latest deal on the table involves Hamas disarming, but it's unclear whether Hamas and Israel are on board. An emotional message from Savannah Guthrie this morning saying that her family's hearts are in ruins over her mother's kidnapping. It comes a day after authorities released a pair of ransom notes to the public. Here's ABC's Alex Stone.
2: The second note came in on February 6th saying, "We did not fully grasp the seriousness of her physical condition. We never intended to hurt her. That was not our intention. She perished shortly after she was taken. We believe it was heart-related. She is buried in nature now. Nothing you could have done could have changed the outcome. We want your family to know this and hope you can all find peace. We are truly sorry."
1: And nearly 60 million Americans are under heat advisories this weekend. This is ABC News.
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5: KITI, 11:02 on your Saturday. Double A, I'll let you behind the mic. And Chris Marshall is out and about today. Where are you? 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
6: Well, Alan, I am at Centerville Western Stores in the Centralia Outlets. 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
6: Well, it's a little rainy. 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It's a little bit rainy, but we know that the rain is going to wrap up here pretty soon, so we're just going to power through. We're hanging out here today getting you ready for back to school, getting you ready for rodeo season here at Centerville. They have got you covered with great back to school deals throughout the store. Of course, the Southwest Washington Fair is coming up as well, and that means the rodeo. 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You can also get your tickets for the rodeo right here at Centerville. They are on sale in the store, so come and check that out as well. And while you're here, you might as well sign up to win this beautiful 2012 Jeep Wrangler that we are giving away 3 weeks from today. You've got a chance to come and see it up close and personal this morning. Check that out, and then, of course, get signed up to win a lucky key for it. You're running out of time to get keys. 3 weeks from today, we give that Jeep away. So come and check that out. It's going on throughout the day today. We're going to be here until 1 o'clock with the Jeep at Centerville Western Stores. Our Jeep Wranglers here. You've got to check it out. 1500 Lum Road in Centralia. It's Chris Marshall with KITI.
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KITI, well, there was a chance of rain today, and we're getting it now. But it'll go away. High today, right around 71. So look forward to that and some sunshine. Traveling Wilbur's.

0: Don't beg. 11:23, Al Edrich with you. And the place to be today is out at the Centerville Western Stores. That's where Chris Marshall is, and he's going to tell you all about it.
1: Yes, indeed. We just survived the rain, and now that the sun is, well, the filtered sun is out, we're hanging out here in front of Centerville. We'd love to see you today. We've got our 2012 Jeep Wrangler set up here in the parking lot. You can sign up to win a lucky key for it, which, of course, is what's happening right now. What's your name?
2: Kathy.
1: What's that?
2: Kathy.
1: Kathy, where are you from?
2: Ethel.
1: Ethel, all right. Did you check out our Jeep?
2: I did.
1: 3 weeks from today, we're giving that away. Could be yours. Could be yours. Good luck. Sign up for that here. And, of course, when you're here, go into the store. They've got great back-to-school deals. They want to get you ready for the Southwest Washington Fair Rodeo. Hats, jeans, belts, shirts, accessories, boots. You need cowboy boots? You got to come here to Centerville. They're going to get you taken care of in the boot department. And speaking of the rodeo, Alan, the Southwest Washington Fair Rodeo, of course, is coming.

0: pay for childcare. I've never taken corporate PAC money. So even though insurance and pharmaceutical companies spend millions buying other politicians, I'm not afraid to fight them and end their price gouging to bring down costs for all of us.
1: This is Marie Perez, candidate for Congress, and I approve this message, paid for by Marie for Congress.
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some of y'all never been down south too much, I'm gonna tell you a little bit about this so that you understand what I'm talking about. Down there we have a plant that grows out in the woods and the fields. Looks something like a turnip green. Nearby call it poke salad. Poke salad. Used to know a girl lived down there and she'd go out in the evenings and pick her a mess of it. 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

0: In the studio, Dr. John, and I'm still standing. 1138 AA Alan Archer, and I have Chris Marshall out at Centerville Western Stores. 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
1: Yeah, it really is great. I mean, we all know how expensive things have gotten as of late. Just a quick cruise through, like, the front of the store here at Centerville. 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Deals everywhere. You've got to come and see for yourself if you are looking to get the kids ready for school. If you're just looking to get ready for work, or maybe you're out with the animals, or you want to participate in the rodeo, or you just go watch the rodeo and really look the part at the Southwest Washington Fair, they've got you covered here at Centerville Western Store. And speaking of the rodeo, at the fair this year, of course, that goes on every year, but they've got tickets for sale in advance right here at Centerville. So if you want to get your rodeo tickets now, you can do that. 1500 Lum Road in Centralia. Come and take care of that and check out all the great shopping and all the deals inside. Outside, well, we're hanging out here. We've got the 2012 Jeep Wrangler, you know, the one that we're giving away 3 weeks from today. You can come and see it. You can also get signed up to win a lucky key for it. You are running out of days to get signed up for those lucky keys, so I encourage you to come and check that out and see what they've got going on here at Centerville, 1500 Lum Road in Centralia. It's Chris Marshall with KITI.
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1: I think the rain is over, at least it is down here.
0: Hey, Chris Marshall's out at Centerville Western Stores. Go out there and say hello to him. He'll be out there until 1 o'clock this afternoon. He has a Jeep Wrangler we're giving away. He has tickets to give away. He has all kinds of stuff. And it's fun. 1500 Lum Road, Centerville Western Stores. Until 1 today with KITI.

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2: ABC News, I'm Mike Dubusky. Still more questions than answers about that peace deal President Trump announced this week, which would include Hamas disarming and Israel drawing down its attacks. ABC's Mary Bruce questioned the president at Camp David.
3: Do you have assurances from Israel that they are on board with this deal? And what comes first? Does Israel pull back and then Hamas disarms, or does Hamas need to disarm and then Israel leaves
4: Gaza? So we do have an understanding with Israel. Israel is very happy about it. Now, will it go through its ups and downs? It's a very complex situation over there.
2: It comes as two U.S. officials tell ABC News the president is weighing a renewed round of strikes on Iranian energy infrastructure this weekend. President Trump also says he 100% disagrees with U.S. Attorney Jeanine Pirro's decision yesterday to throw out the reflecting pool vandalism case. And tens of thousands of migrants have returned to Morocco after rushing the border of a Spanish territory in northern Africa. This is ABC News.
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7: KITI 1202 and AA, I'll let you behind the mic. 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
8: Yes, we have got some tickets for South Sound Speedway in Rochester for tonight's races only.
7: Yeah.
8: We've got some four packs of tickets to give away. So if you want to go to the races tonight, just come and see us here at Centerville and let us know, and we'll get you hooked up with a four pack of tickets and you can go to the races. 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It is going to cost you. 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But if you want to get your rodeo tickets for the Southwest Washington Fair Rodeo, you can buy those right now in advance here at Centerville Western Stores at 1500 Lum Road in Centralia. So come and get that all taken care of, and then you're all set for Fair Week. Also, we've got our 2012 Jeep Wrangler on hand. You can come and see that. We're giving it away 3 weeks from today, and just a handful of days left to get signed up to win Lucky Keys, which these two have just done. Hi guys. What's your name?
9: Kathy.
8: Kathy, where are you here? Where are you from?
9: Winlock.
8: From Winlock. You like the Jeep?
9: Love the Jeep. Yeah. Jeep's gorgeous.
8: Are you feeling confident about your entry?
9: Yeah, sorry, everyone.
8: You heard it. Sorry. You might as well skip it now. Kathy's going to win it here in 3 weeks at the Hub City Car Show. Well, best of luck. I know you don't really need it, but best of luck anyways. Come and get signed up for Lucky Keys. You might as well while you're at it. 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It's Chris Marshall with KITI.
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0: Aretha Franklin and Chain of Fools. 1223 AA Launcher, and we have Chris Marshall out and about at Centerville Western Stores. Having some fun out there, aren't you?
1: Absolutely, I am, especially now that the rain has stopped. That was unexpected on a August Saturday.
0: I know.
1: But,

0: With the fact that we're looking at 90 degree weather next week, I'm going to enjoy this cool, these cooler temps today. But I'll tell you what, it's not slowing anybody down. We are packed here at Centerville Western Stores. We have people coming in and out all day long, going in, checking out some of the great deals, back to school deals, fair and rodeo specials. They want to get you set up for the fair and the rodeo here at Centerville Western Stores. They've got hats and jeans and belts and Western shirts and all the accessories. They've got cowboy boots and a huge selection and a very knowledgeable staff that's going to help get you into exactly what you want and what you need. And some of the deals going on, they've got Volcom shirts starting at $9.99. They've got 30% off Double D Ranch apparel this week only at Centerville Western Stores, 1500 Lum Road in Centralia, here in the outlets. You know where it is. Come and see us while we're here, and we will be here for, what, another 30 minutes or so, 35 minutes-ish. We've got the 2012 Jeep Wrangler, the one that we're giving away in 3 weeks. That's right, 3 weeks from today, that Wrangler's finding a new home. It might as well be parked in your garage, but it's not going to happen if you don't get signed up for a lucky key. So sign up for a lucky key while you're here at Centerville. And, of course, check out the Jeep. You're going to realize that you just have to have it. Again, we're here until 1 o'clock, Centerville Western Stores, 1500 Lum Road in Centralia, here in the outlets. It's Chris Marshall with KITI.
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0: Billy Joel and Don't Ask Me Why. 1238 AA LR Journey. Check in one final time with Chris Marshall. He's out at Centerville Western Stores, and he's giving away a lot of stuff today, too.
1: Why, Alan?
0: Why?
1: Oh, I'm sorry. I was not supposed to ask you why.
0: No, my bad.
1: Yes, you are correct, sir. We are in front of Centerville Western Stores here in the outlets in Centralia, and we're going to be here for a little bit longer, about 20 minutes or so, and we still got our Jeep Wrangler on site. We still have some tickets to give away to the South Sound Speedway, 4-pack of tickets to tonight's races if you want them. You got to get here before 1 o'clock and pick those up. 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They got some great deals. Volcom shirts starting at just $9.99. 30% off Double D Ranch apparel this week. And a whole bunch of other great deals throughout this ginormous store here at 1500 Lum Road in Centralia. So come and see it. And hopefully you can get here before 1 o'clock so you can see our Jeep and get signed up to win a lucky key for it. We give it away in just 3 short weeks. So come and get signed up. See that Jeep. Go inside. Maybe win some prizes from us, too. You have until 1 o'clock, 1500 Lum Road in Centralia, Centerville Western Stores. We'd love to see you. It's Chris Marshall with KITI.
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3: ABC News, I'm Mike Dabusky. Two U.S. officials tell ABC the president's considering more strikes on Iran this weekend. ABC's Alex Stone has more.
4: The president says a deal could still be reached, as recent polling shows many Americans are increasingly turning against the war. The president, however, is defending the war.
5: Well, I think we just want to win. We're doing very well.
4: A recent Quinnipiac poll finding 66% of Americans

0: Americans say the war is not worth fighting.
1: An explosion in central Moscow has left 3 people dead and more than a dozen wounded, according to Russia's interior ministry. Authorities haven't cited a cause for the explosion, but it does come after Russia launched a barrage of missile strikes on Ukraine overnight, killing 9. And after U.S. Attorney Jeanine Pirro tossed out a case that claimed vandalism was responsible for damage to the reflecting pool in Washington, President Trump now weighing in, saying he 100% disagrees with Pirro. This is ABC News.
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Baby, I love your way. Peter Frampton on KITI. Just past 1 o'clock on your Saturday, first day of August 2026.

Hey, IG, did you ever use the word groovy when you're growing up? Hey, man, that's groovy. Well, the Young Rascals are grooving with KITI.

0: Rocky Burnett and Tired of Towing the Line on KITI with the greatest hits of all time. Today, high right around 71, a nice breeze coming through 5 to 9. And then tonight, increasing clouds and low right around 51. It was cold last night. Tomorrow, Sunday, partly sunny with a high of 74. And then mostly cloudy tonight with a low right around 51. Monday, looking at a high of 82, a low of 56.
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2: ABC News, I'm Mike Dabusky. Renewed U.S. strikes on Iran are possible this weekend, sources tell ABC. It comes as the Trump administration faces questions over that deal the president announced this week, which would include Hamas giving up its weapons and Israel drawing down its attacks. Former CIA officer Daryl Blocker says he's skeptical.
3: There's no chance that Israel is going to completely move out of the place that they control right now because Hamas says that they're going to disarm.
2: Spanish authorities say they're constructing a water blockade to stop incidents like this week's surge of migrants from Morocco pouring into a Spanish territory in northern Africa. Nearly 60 million Americans are under heat advisories today, with triple-digit temperatures expected everywhere from Phoenix, Arizona to Billings, Montana. The heat is contributing to a significant wildfire threat in the Pacific Northwest. Oregon is in the middle of what could be its worst wildfire season on record. This is ABC News.
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Stream us wherever you have a connection. We got you covered. Here's Sir Elton John on KITI.

KITI, only 21 days before we give away our 2012 Jeep Wrangler. Someone's going to win. It could be you. Have you signed up for your chance to get that lucky key? Details on how to do that coming up real soon here on KITI.

0: on KITI with the greatest hits of all time. Have you ever washed your car and the alarm goes off all the time when you're hand washing it? You got the keys in your pocket or inside the car? It happens when you do a hand wash all the time because the water hits sensitive areas like the hood latch, the door switches, shock vibration sensors, all that stuff makes the alarm go off. So, yes, yeah, so, well, why doesn't it go off when it rains outside? Well, that's because there's no direct pressure. Rain falls vertically and gently, and the garden hose or pressure hose blasts water horizontally. So that answers that. But, yeah, just keep your keys away from you and the vehicle, and you won't have that alarm going off while you're hand washing your car. Simple as that.
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0: 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So even though insurance and pharmaceutical companies spend millions buying other politicians, I'm not afraid to fight them and end their price gouging to bring down costs for all of us.
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2: 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We'll be right back.

fun songs, aren't they? The greatest hits of all time. Love and Spoonful right there on KITI. Well, yesterday I was doing some things, and I fell off a 20-foot ladder. Fell off a 20-foot ladder. Man, was I lucky. Thank goodness I was only on the first step. I know. Sick joke, isn't it? 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
2: ABC News, I'm Mike Tabusky. Two U.S. officials tell ABC the president's considering targeting Iranian energy infrastructure in a new round of strikes this weekend. Questions remain, though, around the president's deal announced this week about Gaza, which he says would require Hamas to disarm. It's going to be hot in parts of the south in the coming days, and it is not just the heat. ABC's meteorologist Leslie Lopez explains.
3: Heat moving into areas of the south. It's heat and humidity. 107 in New Orleans, and it's all the way to, looks like 102 Saturday, 99 on Monday. So we're going down a little bit. That's nice news for some of these areas, but still we're talking about going down to the 90s. It's still very hot outside. And Pensacola, Florida looks nice and calm, but rain on the way. Elevated flash flood risk there. Also along areas of Texas and New Mexico.
2: And at least three people are dead in central Moscow after an explosion there. More than 20 people are injured. It follows a barrage of Russian strikes on Ukraine last night, which killed 9 people. This is ABC News.
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Hi there, it's Bobby Hyde rolling again. If nobody said it to you yet, let me be the first to welcome you to August. 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

0: 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I'll make a little magic. 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
3: 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So even though insurance and pharmaceutical companies spend millions buying other politicians, I'm not afraid to fight them and end their price gouging to bring down costs for all of us.
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And whatever happened to Tuesday and so slow, gone down.

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2: ABC News, I'm Dave Packer in Ukraine. Authorities say Russia launched an intense barrage of ballistic missiles and drones overnight into the country, killing at least 9 people and wounding 33 others in the capital, Kyiv. Meanwhile, an explosion in central Moscow today has left at least 3 people dead and 21 others injured, according to Russian officials. Multiple U.S. officials saying investigators are looking at whether Iran or any of its proxies are responsible for cyber attacks on water systems across Minnesota. Former senior operations officer for the CIA, Daryl Blocker.
3: Iran does have the capability to go in and wreak havoc, to go in and change the settings on the water. And then water, of course, provides everything.
2: President Trump, meanwhile, is blaming the state of Minnesota. Vincent Pastore, who played the mobsters in TV and film, most remembered for his role in The Sopranos, has died. He was 80 years old. This is ABC News.
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0: 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Roy Orbison with Bobby Hart here this afternoon. 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

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It's how you handle it. 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